0: Various flare-ups at the Walter Peak fire near Queenstown. Strong wind sparked a few areas last night, fanning visible embers. Three ground crews are extinguishing hotspots as they emerge. And millions of dollars worth of food has been spoiled in a cyber attack in France. Hackers have bumped up the temperature to as much as 50 degrees in hundreds of supermarket fridges after gaining access to their software. Several large chains were hit in the unprecedented attack. And that's news.
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0: In sport, one of the country's most respected rugby commentators is doubtful the Wallabies can bounce back against the All Blacks in the second Bledisloe Cup clash in Sydney. Tony Johnson told the DSPN rugby podcast that Aussie coach Les Kiss is battling injuries and a loss of confidence.
2: Les has got problems on two issues. Firstly, he's got to find replacements. And secondly, there will be certainly a sense of deflation.
0: Kick off at 6 p.m. on Saturday. Teenage star Siddiqui Sheriff has scored his first goal in the English Premier League. The 19-year-old slammed home a penalty from the spot for Coventry City, who thumped Newcastle 4-1 on Sky Sport.
3: And Jack Rigoni does what all in Coventry expect him to do, their first Premier League goal.
0: It was Coventry's first home win in the top flight in 25 years. And in tennis, Germany's Alexander Zverev will finish the year as the world's top-ranked player after former number one Carlos Alcaraz's surprise defeat at the Shanghai Masters. That's sport. I'm Heather McCarron.
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5: For Rotorua, could be a few fine spells, a lot of cloud in the forecast as well today, some drizzle early in the evening. Westerly winds, 21-hour high down to a low of 12. Cloudy tomorrow, some showers and a high of 20.
6: For Tauranga, a few showers for the rest of the day and some fog tonight, dropping to a low of 13. And it's not looking great for the next couple of days. More showers tomorrow with a high of 22 and rain for most of Thursday. For Taupo, showers throughout the rest of the day with westerlies, some rain tonight and we drop to a low of 11. Showers tomorrow with a high of 19, drizzle tomorrow night and we are expecting rain on Thursday. For Whakatane, a bit of cloud throughout the rest of the day with northerlies, some fog overnight and we drop to a low of 9. Tomorrow a cloudy start, then a fine afternoon with a high of 19 and a few showers tomorrow night.
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let's get the party started. 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That's when I knew that your heart was scarring. Friends to lovers need a part to star in. 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This ain't Gucci, this is Prada, darling. If you want something, you can ask.

0: Take in the stunning scenery of Ohinemutu, Makoya Island, and Sulphur Point while enjoying a buffet-style and a la carte meal. For more info, head to lakelandqueen.com. Now, your news update.
1: Good afternoon. In this update, National is promising it will legislate five key commitments in its first 100 days if re-elected. They include widening access to 5% deposits for first home buyers and extending paid parental leave. Spokesperson Nicola Willis says the pledges aimed at making New Zealand more attractive and affordable for young people. Meanwhile, Labor's leader is standing by his party's claim that the typical family is $6,000 a year worse off under Luxon. National has hit back, saying it was Labor who crashed and broke the economy. But Chris Hipkin says the math stands.
2: These are facts. These are verifiable numbers that anyone can go and check.
1: Public health experts want more effort to help new parents establish screen-free routines. A review of offshore studies has linked it to a range of harms. Auckland Uni's Samantha Marsh says it requires a shift.
3: Parents turn to screens during these things like mealtimes because they're difficult times of the day. I was encouraged to do that when my kids were little, around brushing their teeth.
1: A 21-year-old man has been arrested after reports a firearm was discharged in Auckland's Mangere. Police were called to Harwell Place at around midday on Saturday. A short time later, two people showed up to a medical centre with gunshot wounds. And Electric Avenue is releasing an extra 4,000 tickets for its sold-out festival in Christchurch. However, they're being put aside exclusively for Greater Christchurch residents. The event's social media page promises full details will be revealed soon. And that's news.
0: 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Bringing you the sports news update.
1: In sport, while most of the hype centres on Thursday night's opening Rugby League World Cup clash between the Kiwis and Kangaroos, there's another crucial game this week. Tongan coach Christian Wolf is preparing his team to meet England.
4: We're both getting the same preparation, and this game is a big one for us. It's a big one for both teams. If you have all the lineups, it is going to be a cracker. It's two really strong teams as well.
1: Tonga and England play in Perth on Saturday just after 10 p.m. Coventry has thumped Newcastle 4-1 to win their first English Premier League game at home in 25 years. Manager Frank Lampard is trying to keep his feet on the ground after the historic victory.
5: The minute we relax in this league, no chance. If we're going to do something, if we're going to outperform, if we're going to outreach, then it has to be built on the baseline of spirit. Duels and second balls and all the basics, and we were great at that tonight.
1: And a singlet worn by Chicago Bulls legend Michael Jordan during the 1998 NBA Finals has sold for a record amount. A Miami real estate tycoon has forked out $25 million for the memorabilia. Jordan wore it on his way to his sixth and final championship. That's sport. I'm Heather McCarron.
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6: For Rotorua, it could be a few fine spells, a lot of cloud in the forecast as well today, some drizzle early in the evening, westerly winds, 21 hour high down to a low of 12. Cloudy tomorrow, some showers and a high of 20.
7: For Tauranga, a few showers for the rest of the day and some fog tonight, dropping to a low of 13, and it's not looking great for the next couple of days. More showers tomorrow with a high of 22 and rain for most of Thursday. For Taupo, showers throughout the rest of the day with westerlies, some rain tonight and we drop to a low of 11. Showers tomorrow with a high of 19, drizzle tomorrow night, and we are expecting rain on Thursday. For Whakatane, a bit of cloud throughout the rest of the day with northerlies, some fog overnight, and we drop to a low of 9. Tomorrow, a cloudy start, then a fine afternoon with a high of 19, and a few showers tomorrow night.

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1: Good afternoon. In this update, the Prime Minister has shrugged off questions about New Zealand's perceived lack of commitment to pandemic cooperation. We're one of two countries that abstained on a political declaration of prevention, preparedness and response. Christopher Luxon says Winston Peters made the call.
2: There's a number of UN declarations. In this case, this doesn't require a cabinet decision. It is a decision for the Minister of Foreign Affairs.
1: Winston Peters says it's essential that sovereign decision making on health is protected. Changes are coming for the Teaching Council in the wake of a damning report. It found there were at least 10 opportunities to intervene over former teacher Timothy Fisher, who's been jailed for indecent assault. Governing Council Chair Patrick Walsh says they're apologising to children and their parents.
3: And to the profession, because the vast majority of teachers are professional and competent, but we need to do a better job removing the bad apples.
1: Police have confirmed a large pool of human blood found in a pedestrian underpass in Wellington's Rongotai is not suspicious. They've determined its source since the weekend and say no further involvement is needed. Breaking Bad actor RJ Mitty is being remembered for challenging stereotypes following his death. In a statement, his representative says he drew from his own experience living with cerebral palsy while playing Walter White Jr. in the hit TV show. The actor was 34. And Taika Waititi has revealed he's slowly chipping away at a sequel to the hit movie Boy. In an interview on Rover, the Kiwi filmmaker confirmed he's wanting to make Girl, adding he's only about 10 sentences in. And that's news.
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1: In sport, a busy week for top New Zealand sport in Sydney. On Thursday night, the Rugby League World Cup kicks off, the Kiwis and Kangaroos. The Kiwis have an imposing forward pack which would be well suited to the likely wet conditions. And on Saturday evening, game two of rugby's Bledisloe Cup. Former Wallabies great Tim Horan says Australians are sick of hearing the Wallabies talk about learning from their losses to the All Blacks. Also in Sydney, anxious times for the Breakers early in the new NBL season. Tomorrow night they continue this tough sweep of away games, taking on the third place Sydney Kings. It's a run of games held in the shadow of the injury to star guard Parker Jackson-Cartwright, who's out for a number of weeks with that lower leg injury. And in the NFL this afternoon, the final game of Week 5, two of the heavyweights, the Los Angeles Rams, who started the season with that loss to the 49ers in Melbourne, hosting the Buffalo Bills. In the second quarter, the Rams lead 7-6. That's sport. I'm Heather McCarron.
0: 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They're also handling the latest weather update.
4: Port Tauranga, a few showers for the rest of the day and some fog tonight, dropping to a low of 13. And it's not looking great for the next couple of days. More showers tomorrow with a high of 22 and rain for most of Thursday.
5: For Rotorua, could be a few fine spells. A lot of cloud in the forecast as well today. Some drizzle early in the evening. Westerly winds, 21-hour high down to a low of 12. Cloudy tomorrow, some showers and a high of 20.
4: For Whakatane, a bit of cloud throughout the rest of the day with northerlies. Some fog overnight and we drop to a low of 9. Tomorrow, a cloudy start, then a fine afternoon with a high of 19 and a few showers tomorrow night. Port Taupo, showers throughout the rest of the day with westerlies. Some rain tonight and we drop to a low of 11. Showers tomorrow with a high of 19. Drizzle tomorrow night and we are expecting rain on Thursday.
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4: Kia ora te whānau. 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Ngā Rerenga Kupu o te Rā, Māori phrase a day.
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4: 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Rātū, or Tūrei, is the kupu Māori for Tuesday. Rātū, or Tūrei. 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
2: Ka kati te rehita, hei te weherua pō o te 25 o Ketopa. Me rehita inaianei ki Vote Ira NZ. He mea whakaputa nā te kaitiakitake kōwhiri.
3: Step aboard the Lakeland Queen for a unique New Zealand cruise experience, embracing the spirit of Manaakitanga and the immersive beauty and culture of Rotorua. The Lakeland Queen, bringing you the latest news update.
4: Good afternoon. In this update, police have launched an investigation over a death on Auckland's North Shore. Officers were called to the intersection of Tristram Ave and Wairau Road yesterday evening after reports a woman had been hit by a vehicle. She died shortly after arriving at hospital. Police say they're not seeking anyone else, but are keen to hear from those who witnessed the events beforehand. National is vowing to implement some of its key policies in the first 100 days to try and lure more young Kiwis home. The list includes prioritising work and visitor visas for the partners of New Zealand citizens. Leader Christopher Luxon says it will help make the country more attractive.
5: When we came to government in 2023, we had a very full-on 100-day plan, and it'll be no different this time as well because these are important things.
4: Data from the New Zealand Banking Association has reaffirmed cash is no longer king. The figures show an 11% drop in cash transactions at branches for the first half of the year compared to its last report. Chief Executive Roger Beaumont says there's an obvious correlation with the uptake of internet and mobile banking.
6: A lot of it is driven by ease of use and security and safety and being able to do it from the comfort of your own home or office.
4: And Pharmac has confirmed funding for a medicine that works on serious, multi-drug-resistant bacterial infections. The change will take effect from November 1st. The agency is also expanding access to three other drugs, including one that can help reduce the chance of spinal cord patients needing urgent care. And that's news.
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4: In sports, Auckland Mayor Wayne Brown has reacted sharply to comments made in the aftermath of the slow getaway for rugby fans at Eden Park on Saturday night. Eden Park Chief Executive Nick Sauntner had suggested an expensive new footbridge would have prevented rail delays. Mayor Brown says those comments were inappropriate, disappointing and missed the real issue. He says this issue primarily relates to event traffic management arrangements that Eden Park itself is responsible for managing. The Breakers continue their run of NBL away games tomorrow night, taking on the defending champion Sydney Kings. The Breakers are short on bodies, although Sam Menega stepped up against the Perth Wildcats. He posted 40 points and 18 rebounds in the game. No one in the league has done that in 30 years. And in the NFL this afternoon, the final game of Week 5, two of the heavyweights, the Los Angeles Rams, hosting the Buffalo Bills. At halftime, the Bills were leading 13-7. In the final quarter, it's the Bills ahead 27-70. That's 27-20. That's sport. I'm Heather McCarron.
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7: Port Tauranga, a few showers for the rest of the day and some fog tonight, dropping to a low of 13. And it's not looking great for the next couple of days. More showers tomorrow with a high of 22 and rain for most of Thursday.
8: For Rotorua, could be a few fine spells. A lot of cloud in the forecast as well today. Some drizzle early in the evening. Westerly winds, 21 hour high down to a low of 12. Cloudy tomorrow, some showers and a high of 20.
7: For Whakatane, a bit of cloud throughout the rest of the day with with northerlies. Some fog overnight and we drop to a low of 9. Tomorrow, a cloudy start, then a fine afternoon with a high of 19 and a few showers tomorrow night. Although more showers throughout the rest of the day with westerlies. Some rain tonight and we drop to a low of 11. Showers tomorrow with a high of 19. Drizzle tomorrow night and we are expecting rain on Thursday.

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3: Kia ora te whānau. Here is Ngā Rerenga Kupu o te Rā, Māori phrase a day. Today, we look at ngā whanaungatanga, relationships. If someone asks, E hia te roa e piri ana? 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You can reply with, E rua rā, 2 days. E rua wiki, 2 weeks. E rua tau, 2 years. Ngā Rerenga Kupu o te Rā, Māori phrase a day.
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3: 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Rātū, or Tūrei, is the kupu Māori for Tuesday. 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
4: Kia ora e te whānau. Here is Ngā Rerenga Kupu o te Rā, Māori phrase a day. 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E rua wiki, 2 weeks. E rua tau, 2 years. Ngā Rerenga Kupu o te Rā, Māori phrase a day.
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4: 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Today, we look at months of the year. Painga whāwhā, or aperira, is the kupu Māori for April. Painga whāwhā, or aperira, April.
2: He reo kōrero, he reo ora.
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7: Take in the stunning scenery of Ohinemutu, Makoya Island, and Sulphur Point while enjoying a buffet-style and a la carte meal. For more info, head to lakelandqueen.com. 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
8: Good evening. In this update, New Zealand has abstained on a United Nations vote on pandemics, one of two countries to do so. 153 others supported the political declaration on prevention, preparedness and response, and three, including the US, were against. Labour leader Chris Hipkin says it's embarrassing.
9: Frankly, I am astounded that New Zealand has shown such cowardice.
8: However, Foreign Minister Winston Peters says it's essential that New Zealand's sovereign decision-making on health is protected. Christopher Luxon says Labour's $6,000 claim is probably a made-up number. Labour alleges the figure is how much Luxon's government has set back a typical Kiwi family each year. National's leader was quick to shoot it down.
10: The cost of living is still too high, but I think we need to get really real here. You know, Labour are the people that crashed and broke our economy.
8: Police have launched an investigation after a woman was fatally struck by a vehicle on Auckland's North Shore. They're appealing for witnesses to events leading up to last night's incident at the intersection of Tristram Ave and Wairau Road. The mystery of the large pool of blood found in a Wellington pedestrian tunnel has been solved. Police have confirmed the circumstances are not suspicious, and RNZ reports the cause was a woman face-planting during a scooter crash. And those in the South Island enjoying balmy mid-20 temperatures are warned they won't last. Snow and rain are set to return, potentially impacting travel from later this week. NZTA says road closures could be possible. And that's news.
11: 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Bringing you the sports news update.
8: In sport, the finger-pointing continues over that slow getaway for rugby fans at Eden Park on Saturday night. There were long delays for a city-bound train, leading to calls from Eden Park boss Nick Sortner for rail platform upgrades and a pedestrian footbridge across Sandringham Road. Auckland's Mayor Wayne Brown has described Sortner's comments as inappropriate, disappointing and missing the real issue. 2 days on from the great race at Bathurst and the intense debrief today for the team whose car ran out of fuel on the last lap while leading. Anton De Pasquale and Lee Holdsworth were denied a famous victory. The Team 18 owner says it was an issue with its fuel strategy software, which has been resolved, and he will not sack any staff over the error. And in the NFL this afternoon, the final game of Week 5, the Los Angeles Rams hosting the Buffalo Bills. The game has gone to overtime. The score was locked at 34 apiece at the end of regulation time. At halftime, the Bills had led 13-7. That's sport. I'm Heather McCarron.
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12: Port Tauranga, a few showers for the rest of the day and some fog tonight, dropping to a low of 13. And it's not looking great for the next couple of days. More showers tomorrow with a high of 22 and rain for most of Thursday.
13: For Rotorua, could be a few fine spells. A lot of cloud in the forecast as well today. Some drizzle early in the evening. Westerly winds, 21 hour high down to a low of 12. Cloudy tomorrow, some showers and a high of 20.
12: For Whakatane, a bit of cloud throughout the rest of the day with northerlies. Some fog overnight and we drop to a low of 9. Tomorrow, a cloudy start, then a fine afternoon with a high of 19 and a few showers tomorrow night. Port Taupō, showers throughout the rest of the day with westerlies. Some rain tonight and we drop to a low of 11. Showers tomorrow with a high of 19. Drizzle tomorrow night and we are expecting rain on Thursday.
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1: Good evening in this update. Winston Peters is making no apology for New Zealand abstaining from a UN vote on pandemics. 153 other nations supported the political declaration on prevention, preparedness and response. Labour says we've shown cowardice, but the Foreign Affairs Minister says it's essential that our sovereign decision-making on health is protected. A stark warning for the Teaching Council as a review finds it could have done more to protect children. The independent findings show repeated failings allowed Timothy Fisher to stay in schools despite a known history of offending. Education Minister Erica Stanford says she expects child safety to be the priority.
2: You are a regulator. You are not the friend of the teaching profession. You are an upholder of teaching professional standards, and that's what teachers expect.
1: Cash is continuing its decline in popularity. The Banking Association reports branch transactions decreased by more than 11% in the first half of the year. But Chief Executive Roger Beaumont puts it into perspective.
3: Cash transactions in a branch are less than 3% of all transactions in a branch, so it's a very small proportion.
1: And Op Shop's frontman is stoked to be part of Homegrown's 20th show. 37 acts will play across five stages at Hamilton's Claudelands in April. Jason Kerrison and his band were also part of the original lineup and recalls how their backing unit exploded.
4: We just went old school and he was like, all right, count us in, brother. One, two, three, four. It was actually really cool. It was coming back to the roots, and we got a great video out of it too.
1: And that's news.
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1: In sports, the Rugby League World Cup kicks off on Thursday evening, the Kiwis taking on the Kangaroos in Sydney. Aussie coach Kevin Walters may rest the star Roosters pair of James Tedesco and Sam Walker, given they played through a taxing NRL final series. 4 years ago, no grand final players played in the first game of the World Cup. New Zealand track cycling is set for the World Championships starting in Shanghai tomorrow. Cycling New Zealand High Performance Director Ryan Hallows says the event forms an important opportunity to test progress 2 years out from the LA Olympics. As usual, the team pursuit competition begins the campaign for both women and men tomorrow with qualifying, and likewise for the women's team sprint, along with Prue Fowler in the women's scratch race. And in the NFL this afternoon, the final game of Week 5, and it was, as expected, an arm wrestle, the Los Angeles Rams hosting the Buffalo Bills. The game went to overtime, with the score locked at 34 apiece at the end of regulation time. At the end of overtime, it was the Buffalo Bills ahead 37-34. That's sport. I'm Heather McCarron.
0: 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They're also handling the latest weather update.
5: Well, Tauranga, a few showers for the rest of the day and some fog tonight, dropping to a low of 13. And it's not looking great for the next couple of days. More showers tomorrow with a high of 22 and rain for most of Thursday.
6: For Rotorua, could be a few fine spells. A lot of cloud in the forecast as well today. Some drizzle early in the evening. Westerly winds, 21 our high down to a low of 12. Cloudy tomorrow, some showers and a high of 20.
5: For Whakatane, a bit of cloud throughout the rest of the day with northerlies. Some fog overnight and we drop to a low of 9. Tomorrow, a cloudy start, then a fine afternoon with a high of 19 and a few showers tomorrow night. For Taupo, showers throughout the rest of the day with westerlies. Some rain tonight and we drop to a low of 11. Showers tomorrow with a high of 19. Drizzle tomorrow night and we are expecting rain on Thursday.

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0: step aboard the Lakeland Queen for a unique New Zealand cruise experience, embracing the spirit of Manaakitanga and the immersive beauty and culture of Rotorua. The Lakeland Queen, bringing you the latest news update.
1: Good evening to you in this update. Yet another political poll puts opportunity in the kingmaker's seat. The One News variant result has National and Labour neck and neck on 28%, followed by the Greens on 15%. Opportunity is on 8%, and neither the left nor right bloc could govern without them. National's leader has brushed off a $6,000 price tag assigned by the opposition. Labour claims that's how much the current government has set typical families back each year. But Christopher Luxon says they inherited the cost of living crisis.
2: Quite frankly, Labour is not the solution to the problems that Labour created, and I think there's some audacity in them asking New Zealanders for another 3 years.
1: But Chris Hipkins says the figure is based on the facts.
3: We've basically gone through a typical Kiwi family, so it includes how much extra they're paying for groceries, for petrol in their car, how much extra they're paying in their power bill.
1: Valuable insight has been gained into the behaviour of 50-plus pilot whales that stranded on Farewell Spit in January. A nearby acoustic buoy on a five-month trial picked up their vocalisations in the hours before. Project Jonah says further monitoring will be done to look for patterns. And actress Selma Blair has been charged with two counts of second-degree assault after an alleged incident on a plane. It's claimed two flight attendants were injured. Blair did not enter a plea and is expected to be released from custody on bail. And that's news.
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1: In sport, Dane Gagai will become the second oldest test debutant in New Zealand rugby league history in the opening match of the World Cup against the Kangaroos in Sydney. Named in the centres, Gagai will be 35 years, 286 days on Thursday night. Kalyn Ponga lines up at fullback after talk he might go to 5'8". For the Aussies, the speculation about resting the Roosters' grand final winning pair of James Tedesco and Sam Walker, that would mean likely starts for Reece Walsh and Mitchell Moses. So now we know, 2 days on from the great race at Bathurst, where Anton Di Pasquale's car ran out of fuel on the last lap while leading. The team debrief was today, possibly under the heading of, how could this happen? The Team 18 owner says it was an issue with its fuel strategy software, which has been resolved. There'll be no staff sackings. And in an hour and a half, the final day of the first cricket test in Durban, it's advantage Australia. South Africa needs another 319 runs. Australia needs 6 wickets. That's sport. I'm Jeff Bryan.
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1: Showers for Rotorua with the westerly, an overnight low of 11. Foggy for some in the morning, heading into a showery day tomorrow with a moderate nor'wester and a high of 20. Showers for Tauranga with the westerly, an overnight low of 13. Foggy for some overnight and tomorrow afternoon showers with a light nor'wester and a high of 21. For Tauranga, showers with the westerly, 13 overnight. Whakatane partly cloudy with the light westerly and 9. Tauranga tomorrow, afternoon showers at top of 21, Whakatane becoming fine and 20. Some showers about for Taupō with the light westerly and 11 overnight. More showers tomorrow with a moderate nor'wester, light rain late at night, more rain Thursday. And a high tomorrow of 19.
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7: 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The Heat.

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4: You can't touch this. You can't touch this. You can't touch this. 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

0: step aboard the Lakeland Queen for a unique New Zealand cruise experience, embracing the spirit of Manaakitanga and the immersive beauty and culture of Rotorua. The Lakeland Queen, bringing you the latest news update.
1: Good evening to you. In this update, the latest political poll has National and Labour neck and neck and both needing opportunity to govern. The One News variant result puts the main parties on 28% each, followed by the Greens on 15% and New Zealand First and ACT both on 10%. Winston Peters is making no apology for New Zealand abstaining from a UN vote on pandemics. 153 nations supported the political declaration on prevention, preparedness and response. Labour says we've shown cowardice, but the Foreign Affairs Minister says it's essential that our sovereign decision-making on health is protected. Police have launched an investigation after a woman was fatally struck by a vehicle on Auckland's North Shore. They're appealing for witnesses to events leading up to last night's incident at the intersection of Tristram Ave and Wairau Road. The Banking Association is focused on the positives as new data shows cash continues to fall in popularity. The figures also reveal that 68% of credit cards were paid off before incurring interest in the first half of the year. And Roger Beaumont says 22% of new home loans were opened by first-time buyers.
2: It reinforces that despite the cost of living crisis, New Zealanders are being very responsible with their finances.
1: Those in the South Island enjoying balmy mid-20 temperatures are being warned it won't last. Snow and rain are set to return, potentially impacting travel from later this week. That's news.
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1: In sport, 2 days before the Rugby League World Cup kicks off, the Kiwis and Kangaroos in Sydney. Knights superstar Kalyn Ponga will line up at fullback for the Kiwis after Torquay might come in at 5'8". Dane Gagai's in the centres. On Thursday, he'll be 35 years and 286 days old, the second oldest Kiwi ever to debut. Wearing the number 6 jersey will be Cody Nikorima, the longest-serving Kiwi in the squad. He debuted in 2015. The New Zealand track cycling team set for the World Champs starting in Shanghai tomorrow, an important opportunity to test progress 2 years out from the LA Olympics. As usual, the team pursuit competition begins the campaign for both women and men tomorrow with qualifying, and likewise for the women's team sprint, along with Prue Fowler in the women's scratch race. And match day 2 of the Champions League football gets underway tomorrow morning. 2 of the English teams in action, Arsenal hosting French team Lille, Manchester United in Spain playing Atletico Madrid. Both games kick off at 8 o'clock. That's sport. I'm Jeff Bryan.
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1: Showers for Rotorua with the westerly, an overnight low of 11. Foggy for some in the morning, heading into a showery day tomorrow with a moderate nor'wester and a high of 20. Showers for Tauranga with the westerly, an overnight low of 13. Foggy for some overnight and tomorrow afternoon showers with a light nor'wester and a high of 21. For Tauranga, showers with the westerly, 13 overnight. Whakatane partly cloudy with the light westerly and 9. Tauranga tomorrow, afternoon showers atop of 21, Whakatane becoming fine and 20. Some showers about for Taupō with the light westerly and 11 overnight. More showers tomorrow with a moderate nor'wester, light rain late at night, more rain Thursday. And a high tomorrow of 19.
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0: The artists you know are right here. The Heat. Turn it up.

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1: Back in the day.
2: Back in the day. Back in the day.
3: Sweetheart, listen. I know the last few things haven't been good for the both of us. And I've caused you a lot of grief. But put those bags down, okay?

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1: Wild and wonderful music.
2: Turn it up!
3: Yeah. Yeah.

0: The heat.
1: Wild and wonderful music.
2: Turn it up!
3: Wake up, Mr. West! Mr. West! Mr. West!
4: Yeah. Yeah.

0: step aboard the Lakeland Queen for a unique New Zealand cruise experience, embracing the spirit of Manaakitanga and the immersive beauty and culture of Rotorua. The Lakeland Queen, bringing you the latest news update.
1: Good evening to you. In this update, Christopher Luxon says Labour's $6,000 claim is probably a made-up number. Labour alleges the figure is how much the coalition government has set back a typical Kiwi family each year. National's leader was quick to shoot it down.
2: The cost of living is still too high, but I think we need to get really real here. You know, Labour are the people that crashed and broke our economy.
1: New Zealand has abstained on a UN vote on pandemics, one of two countries to do so. 153 others supported the political declaration on prevention, preparedness and response, and three, including the US, were against. Labour leader Chris Hipkins says it's embarrassing.
3: Frankly, I am astounded that New Zealand has shown such cowardice.
1: However, Foreign Minister Winston Peters says it's essential New Zealand's sovereign decision-making on health is protected. Yet another political poll puts opportunity in the kingmaker's seat. The One News Varian result has National and Labour neck and neck on 28%. Opportunity is on 8, and neither the left nor right bloc could govern without them. Cash is continuing its decline in popularity. The Banking Association reports branch transactions decreased by more than 11% in the first half of the year. But Chief Executive Roger Beaumont puts it into perspective.
4: Cash transactions in a branch are less than 3% of all transactions in a branch. So it's a very small proportion.
1: And that's news.
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1: In sport, Newcastle Knights duo Kalyn Ponga and Dane Gagai have both been named to start on debut for the Kiwis in the opening match of the Rugby League World Cup, the Kiwis and Kangaroos in Sydney on Thursday night. Ponga lines up at fullback, Gagai's in the centres. On Thursday, he will be 35 years and 286 days old, the second oldest Kiwi to debut. It's a powerful forward pack with Dally M Team of the Year duo Naufahu White and Aaron Clark coming off the bench. The finger-pointing continues over that slow getaway for rugby fans at Eden Park on Saturday night. There were long delays for a city-bound train, leading to calls from Eden Park boss Nick Saltner for rail platform upgrades and a pedestrian footbridge across Sandringham Road. Auckland's Mayor Wayne Brown has described those comments as inappropriate and disappointing. And the fifth and final day of the first cricket test in Durban underway. Australia looking to press home its advantage by taking 6 wickets. South Africa needs another unlikely 304 runs. That's sport. I'm Jeff Bryan.
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1: Showers for Rotorua with the westerly, an overnight low of 11. Foggy for some in the morning, heading into a showery day tomorrow with a moderate nor'wester at a high of 20. Showers for Tauranga with the westerly, an overnight low of 13. Foggy for some overnight and tomorrow afternoon showers with a light nor'wester and a high of 21. For Tauranga, showers with the westerly, 13 overnight. Whakatane, partly cloudy with the light westerly and 9. Tauranga tomorrow, afternoon showers atop of 21. Whakatane becoming fine and 20. Some showers about for Taupō with the light westerly and 11 overnight. More showers tomorrow with a moderate nor'wester. Light rain late at night, more rain Thursday. And a high tomorrow of 19.
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1: Let's get it. Yeah.

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That's when I knew that your heart was scarring. 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

0: now I'm in. 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
0: Say what?
1: Ladies, beware. Uh-huh. 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
0: Are you down? What?
1: Well,

0: Step aboard the Lakeland Queen for a unique New Zealand cruise experience, embracing the spirit of Manaakitanga and the immersive beauty and culture of Rotorua. The Lakeland Queen, bringing you the latest news update.
1: Morning in this update, the minor parties have argued over major election issues in the One News multi-party debate. In a rapid-fire round, they were asked what issue they would put to a referendum.
2: Going to a four-year term.
3: Okay, Rawiri Waititi.
4: Entrenching Te Tiriti Waitangi.
3: Winston Peters.
5: Going to a four-year term.
3: Kule Wall.
6: We'd make it a citizens' assembly on superannuation.
3: Chloe Swarbrick.
7: Why not a wealth tax?
1: Cocaine's increased popularity is showing up in workplaces. It has been found in 3.2% of recent positive drug tests, compared to 1.5% a year ago. The drug detection agency's Glenn Dobson says it's part of a global trend.
8: Cocaine use can move up and down, but certainly this level of cocaine we haven't seen in New Zealand shores for quite some time.
1: The amount being paid to New Zealand workers has stalled. Employment Hero says while the headcount grew at 3.6% last quarter, the median wage was static at an average $36 an hour. Spokesperson James Keane says it's an employer's market.
9: Unemployment is still relatively high at 5.6%, and employers are able to continue to hire, but they're able to do it without increasing wages.
1: Police are continuing to appeal for information over a woman's death on Auckland's North Shore. They received reports that she had been struck by a vehicle near Tristram Ave on Monday night. Ukraine's hit out at its allies. It says it received no early warning from partners about a Russian strike on Kyiv. President Volodymyr Zelensky said the barrage was particularly vile. The White House wouldn't confirm whether intelligence sharing with Ukraine has stopped. And that's news.
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1: In sport, where the Kiwis have named a strong team for tomorrow night's World Cup opener against the Kangaroos in Sydney. Playmaker Cody Nikorima is excited to see star fullback Kalyn Ponga make his debut.
10: He obviously loves being here. Yeah, I know he'll be proud when he runs out there in the black jersey for the first time.
1: And Dane Gagai is set to become the oldest Kiwis debutant since 1910, when the 35-year-old lines up at centre. A dominant performance from Australia, who've taken a 1-0 lead in the three-test cricket series against home South Africa. The Proteas were dismissed for 206 on day 5 of the first test in Durban, as Australia won by 214 runs. Matt Renshaw was named player of the match, the Aussie middle-order batter scoring 190 and 82, as well as taking 2 wickets. The second test starts on Sunday. And Formula One is returning to Africa for the first time since 1993. Rwanda will host races from early 2030. After a 10-year agreement was signed for the African Grand Prix. That's sport, I'm Grace Cocker.
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1: Cloudy right across Tauranga today with northwesterlies, staying that way tonight too, with rain by tomorrow morning. High of 21, low of 13 degrees. Cloudy right across Rotorua today with westerlies, staying that way tonight as well and into tomorrow where some rain is expected. High of 20, dropping to 13. Cloudy right across Whakatane today with northwesterlies, cloudy tonight as well with rain by tomorrow morning. 20 is the high, dropping to a low of 15 overnight. Cloudy right across Taupo today. Some occasional drizzle tonight. That'll turn to heavier rain by tomorrow morning. 19's the high, low of 13 degrees.
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2: 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Ari Lennox and Bunchy Banton. Giving them it from the root.

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1: Morning. In this update, the Greens and Opportunity parties are divided over whether to work with National. Party leaders sparred at last night's One News multi-party debate. Chloe Swarbrick from the Greens made her position crystal clear.
2: Well, I think it's clear that the Green Party want to change the government. We are not interested in reinstalling Christopher Luxon as Prime Minister.
1: Cocaine is showing up more than ever in workplace drug tests, and in one part of Auckland in particular. The Drug Detection Agency found it in 11.5% of tests on the North Shore. CEO Glenn Dobson.
3: That's an address of where the employment has taken place, not necessarily where the employee resides.
1: Primary and intermediate students are showing marked improvements in maths. New independent assessment results, known as PAT, have just been released. Education Minister Erica Stanford says it's a huge achievement.
4: In the last 2 years, our kids have made a gain of 4 months additional progress. Statistically significant, and the first time it has risen like that since 2012.
1: A man has died in the US after being flung from a roller coaster at a Six Flags amusement park. Several others were injured when they were struck by the man as he was thrown. This witness described the horrifying moment on KTVU TV.
5: I just see somebody fly out and just fly into the woods. I wasn't sure because I was like, that's not what happened. That's not what I saw. You know, maybe somebody had a bag or something.
1: And that's news.
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1: In sport, the Kiwis have named a stacked team for tomorrow's World Cup opener. Kalyn Ponga and Dane Gagai are set to debut against the Kangaroos in Sydney behind a monster forward pack. New Zealand's only won the title once in 2008. Playmaker Cody Nikorima is aware of the expectations.
6: Obviously, we have, you know, full belief within our four walls of what we can achieve. I guess all that outside noise, you know, doesn't really matter.
1: Australia's won the first cricket test against South Africa in Durban by 214 runs, chasing 421 to win on the final day. The Proteas were all out for 206. Aussie quick Josh Hazlewood taking 6 wickets. Matt Renshaw was player of the match, the middle order batter making scores of 190 and 82, as well as taking 2 wickets. The second test of the 3-match series starts on Sunday. And Formula One is coming to Rwanda. The African nation has signed a 10-year agreement to host races from the early 2030s. That's sport. I'm Grace Cocker.
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1: Cloudy right across Tauranga today with northwesterlies, staying that way tonight too, with rain by tomorrow morning. High of 21, low of 13 degrees. Cloudy right across Rotorua today with westerlies, staying that way tonight as well and into tomorrow where some rain is expected. High of 20, dropping to 13. Cloudy right across Whakatane today with northwesterlies, cloudy tonight as well with rain by tomorrow morning. 20 is the high, dropping to a low of 15 overnight. Cloudy right across Taupo today. Some occasional drizzle tonight. That'll turn to heavier rain by tomorrow morning. 19's the high, low of 13 degrees.

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4: Kia ora te whānau. Here is Ngā Rerenga Kupu o te Rā, Māori phrase a day. Today we look at Ngā Hākinakina, sports and recreation. Kei te tākaro pāwhutu paoro mātou, meaning we're playing touch rugby. 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
4: 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Rā apa or Wenere is the kupu Māori for Wednesday. 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

0: He reo kōrero, he reo ora. 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
3: Kia ora e te whānau. Here is Ngā Rerenga Kupu o te Rā, Māori phrase a day. Today we look at Ngā Hākinakina, sports and recreation. Kei te tākaro pāwhutu paoro mātou, meaning we're playing touch rugby. 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You can replace pāwhutu paoro with poitarawhiti, netball, poitūkohu, basketball, poiwhana, soccer, futu paoro, rugby. 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
1: He reo kōrero, he reo ora.
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1: He reo Māori.
2: He reo Māori.
1: He reo rangatira.
3: Kia ora e te whānau. Today, we look at months of the year. Painga whāwhā, or aperira, is the kupu Māori for April. Painga whāwhā, or aperira, April.
1: He reo kōrero, he reo ora.
4: A spoken language is a living language.

0: take in the stunning scenery of Ohinemutu, Makoya Island, and Sulphur Point while enjoying a buffet-style and a la carte meal. For more info, head to lakelandqueen.com. 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
1: Morning. In this update, political pundits have heaped praise on Kwile Wong's performance in the One News multi-party debate. The opportunity leader says she wouldn't hesitate to call National's Christopher Luxon on election day if kingmaker.
2: You've got his phone number?
3: I don't have his phone number, but I'm sure we
2: share it.
3: Anyone can hand it over.
4: Let's see if they get into Parliament. Are we happy?
3: Well, 8% on tonight's poll is pretty promising.
5: Why are we wasting so much time on that question?
1: The Education Minister is taking credit for test results that show a marked improvement in maths. Students made the equivalent of 4 months' additional progress over the last 2 years. Erica Stanford says there were gains in other subjects too.
6: In writing, vocabulary and comprehension, that has been declining since 2012. And this is the first time we've seen a turnaround in those results.
1: A surge of international visitors is expected this summer. Auckland Airport says close to 6 million seats are scheduled, up 5% on last year. This will largely be driven by a record growth from China, with 65 return flights per week between November this year and March 27. Around 321,000 visitors from China travelled here in the year ending July, up 31%. Horrifying scenes at an amusement park in the US. A man was killed after reportedly being catapulted from a Six Flags roller coaster. Police say others were injured after being struck by the victim as he was ejected. One witness thought it was a bag being thrown off. And that's news.
0: 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Bringing you the sports news update.
1: In sport, Kalyn Ponga starts for the Kiwis in tomorrow night's Rugby League World Cup opener in Sydney. Playmaker Cody Nikorima's excited to see what the star fullback can do against the Kangaroos.
7: He obviously loves being there. Yeah, I know he'll be proud when he runs out there in the black jersey for the first time.
1: Dane Gagai is set to become the oldest Kiwis debutant since 1910 when the 35-year-old lines up at centre. Manchester United manager Michael Carrick's a man under pressure. They've picked up just one Premier League win from 6 games so far this season. United face Atletico in the Champions League in Spain from about now, 8 this morning. Carrick knows they need to be on form from the opening whistle.
8: Well, we'll definitely need to start strong. I think that's pretty obvious, you know, that coming to a place like this against a very good team with a lot of experience in this competition.
1: Arsenal's also just kicking off at home against French club Lille. And a dominant performance from Australia, who've taken a 1-0 lead in the three-test cricket series against host South Africa. The Proteas were dismissed for 206 on day 5 of the first test in Durban, as Australia won by 214 runs. That's sport, I'm Grace Cocker.
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1: Cloudy right across Tauranga today with northwesterlies, staying that way tonight too, with rain by tomorrow morning. High of 21, low of 13 degrees. Cloudy right across Rotorua today with westerlies, staying that way tonight as well and into tomorrow where some rain is expected. High of 20, dropping to 13. Cloudy right across Whakatane today with northwesterlies. Cloudy tonight as well with rain by tomorrow morning. 20 is the high, dropping to a low of 15 overnight. Cloudy right across Taupo today. Some occasional drizzle tonight. That'll turn to heavier rain by tomorrow morning. 19's the high, low of 13 degrees. Yo!
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9: Turn it up.
10: Well, you know this one goes. It's Robin Thicke. Alongside Mr. Lover.

Morena iti iwi, 10 minutes past 8 on your Wednesday morning. That's right. Welcome back to the Heat FM. And do you know what I was going to do this morning? But I thought, oh, you know, better not. I was legit going to sing a whole introduction. Morena iti iwi, can you guess my song? I'm singing freely. Oh, but... What a morning iti iwi, we are back at it, he rangi a tāhua I tēnei rā, he oi. There's a little bit of grey cloud coming for Rotorua, so I'll be very, very cautious, but throughout our 11 o'clock hour, we'll dive into a little bit of a weather update for you guys and a bit of a road report. But welcome to our Waiata Wednesday. We've got some fun things coming through this morning. I te whānau, a little bit of on repeat or delete. Our pātai for the people. Also, we've got our Rotorua headlines coming through as well. And if you didn't know, that's right. Tickets to WWE is out for Tamaki Makaurau, so get amongst that iti iwi, especially if you are a big WWE fan. Now, apparently John Cena's finished. Hey, Dwayne Johnson's finished. The Undertaker's actually finished too. So we'll be very interested to see, I guess, some new talent that comes through, as well as... Yeah, I don't know, nothing beats the OGs, eh? We've got John Legend on the way. Open your eyes right here on me.

Aaliyah coming through on the Heat FM this morning with your girl Hapai Rere, keeping you company. Now, yesterday was a really beautiful day, Te Whanau. We got to catch up with On The Roll and Kawai Sound System. Now, you're probably wondering what was On The Roll about, what were we doing, and it was all around encouraging our whānau and our rangatahi to enrol to vote. That's right. If you didn't know, your voice actually matters. It really does matter, especially when it comes into, I guess, politics. Hey. So we were down there at the Village Green, met the On The Roll crew, really lovely people, and you can go follow their page on Instagram, e te whānau, but they're heading up to Ngarua Wahia, and from Ngarua Wahia up to Auckland. Aye, and they came from all the way from Wellington, and that's where they'll started this journey. Again, beautiful movement to help our rangatahi as well as their whānau. And hey, I even had to sign a paper, hea ha ai, because my enrolment details still state that I'm in Tūrangi. He oi anō, I am in Rotorua now, so it's as simple as that. It took me 2 minutes, even 1 minute, e te whānau, just to sign out the papers. So if you do need help to enrol, or you want to enrol, head over to vote.nz or even go to your local councils. Aye, they have a little enrolment paper for you to sign as well. Now we've got Technotronic on the way with my favourite waiata for the morning. Pump the jam, pump it up. Hey!

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3: 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Here is Ngā Rerenga Kupu o te Rā, Māori phrase a day. 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Kei te tākaro pāwhutu paoro mātou, meaning we're playing touch rugby. 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
3: 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Rā apa or Wenere is the kupu Māori for Wednesday. Rā apa or Wenere, Wednesday.
1: He reo kōrero, he reo ora.
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We've got you covered all day. Baby. On the heat. Break it down.

Sierra coming through on the Heat FM. And this morning, morene te whanau. And on the 1st of November, there is a Auckland Marathon. Now, if you didn't know, we caught up with Luke a couple weeks ago. And Luke is running this Auckland Marathon in full cadet uniform to raise money for the RSA Association. Now, if you want to know more or you want to hear his journey, head over to Luke Wilmoth's page, or better yet, head over to the Heat FM for more information. You can support him via the link in his bio, and you can share it with whānau friends as well. E te whānau. So stay tuned. We've got Luke Wilmoth coming on the Heat at around about 10 o'clock today. We've got Offset on the way, some Scribe in the Mix right here on the Heat. Turn it up.

0: When it comes to music, we've got you covered all day. On the Heat, turn it up.
1: Yeah. Yeah. And no one like me. Yeah. Yeah. Yeah. Congratulations, you made it. Welcome to the Crusader. It's been a long time coming, yo. But I'm here now. So what you wanna do? How many dudes you really know can flow like this, like this, like this? Let's do it.

the heat. This is Jam Hot.

Back here on the Heat this morning. Welcome back, Koha Paerere. Ho here to keep you company on this beautiful day in Rotorua. Anyway, I know we've got beautiful kaupapa coming up this weekend. One in particular is our Whakaue Whakanuia. So crazy. It is my first Whakanuia that I will be attending. And I'm actually really excited. If you didn't know, the Whakanuia is every... Ooh, I might be getting this one wrong. Every 3 years? Is it like government? Or am I getting confused with politics and Whakanuia? No, I think it's every 3 years. 3 or 2 years. Anyway, it's where all the whakaue hapu come together, perform, and it's basically like a beautiful whānau day. Yeah. So if you do want to come along, it is happening this Sunday at Waititi Marae. Oh, Saturday. Aroha mai. This Saturday at Waititi Marae. No mai, bring the whānau. And don't forget, there will be food stalls in the mix as well. So if you want a little snack, bring a card. But I also probably advise you to bring cash. Yeah. You know, you could just never be sure. Hey, we've got Miley Cyrus on the way. Party in the Rotorua.

0: Take in the stunning scenery of Ohinemutu, Makoya Island, and Sulphur Point while enjoying a buffet-style and a la carte meal. For more info, head to lakelandqueen.com. 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
1: Morning in this update. National has made sweeping promises to get Auckland back on track, including new car parking requirements. If re-elected, it would empower the council to dictate the minimum number of off-street parks for new developments outside planned intensification. The party's also vowed to drive down crime and deliver on infrastructure. It says it has been a tough few years in the region since the prolonged COVID-19 lockdowns, so it's time to turn things around. Winston Peters claims he rejected the offer of being called Sir. It sparked an impromptu rapid-fire round at last night's One News multi-party debate.
2: Knighthoods and embassies and high commissions and...
3: Would everyone here turn down a knighthood out of curiosity?
4: Absolutely.
5: Turn it down?
3: Yeah.
4: Yes.
6: Absolutely.
4: Yeah.
7: Well, I've never thought about it, to be honest.
1: A plea to stop dumping electronic waste in curbside rubbish bins. In Auckland, they've been linked to fires at the recycling facility and in rubbish trucks. Council spokesperson Justine Haves says they're using World E-Waste Day to get the message out.
8: We just say please, please help keep people safe. A few extra minutes to drop off a battery safely really can help prevent a fire.
1: The former gang boss convicted of orchestrating the murder of Tupac Shakur has been sentenced to 40 years in prison. Dwayne Keffie D. Davis was found guilty last month for the rapper's death in 1996, which involved a drive-by shooting. Ukraine has hit out at its allies, saying it received no early warnings about a Russian strike on Kiev. The White House wouldn't confirm whether intelligence sharing with Ukraine has stopped. And that's news.
0: 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Bringing you the sports news update.
1: In sport, the Wallabies are determined to bounce back in Saturday's second test against the All Blacks in Sydney. Backline star Joseph Soali'i says they've learned some hard lessons from the heavy Eden Park defeat.
9: Yeah, we know what we need to do. Very confident on our coaches and us as boys. I feel like we'll be great this weekend.
1: The Wallabies have lost their last 12 tests against the All Blacks dating back to 2020. The Kiwis have named a stacked team for tomorrow's World Cup opener against the Kangaroos in Sydney. Captain James Fisher-Harris links up with former Panthers teammate Moses Leota in the front row with Joseph Tapine at lock. Three massive forwards are on the interchange, Nafahu White, Aaron Clark and Xavier Willison. And Formula One's returning to Africa for the first time in almost 40 years. Rwanda has signed a 10-year deal to host an African Grand Prix from the early 2030s. The new 6-kilometre track with 17 corners and nearly 200 metres of elevation change is being built for the event and is set to be completed by 2030. That's sport, I'm Grace Cocker.
0: 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From start to finish, they will handle the whole process. They're also handling the latest weather update.
1: Cloudy right across Tauranga today with northwesterlies, staying that way tonight too, with rain by tomorrow morning. High of 21, low of 13 degrees. Cloudy right across Rotorua today with westerlies, staying that way tonight as well and into tomorrow where some rain is expected. High of 20, dropping to 13. Cloudy right across Whakatane today with northwesterlies, cloudy tonight as well with rain by tomorrow morning. 20 is the high, dropping to a low of 15 overnight. Cloudy right across Taupo today. Some occasional drizzle tonight. That'll turn to heavier rain by tomorrow morning. 19's the high, low of 13 degrees.
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Morena iti iwi and welcome back to the Heat FM this morning. He rangi a tahua. It's not even that windy outside and it is such a beautiful day in the neighbourhood. He oi anō coming up in this hour. We've got our repeat it or delete it. That's right, we're going to play one hit to you guys and let's see whether or not it's actually worth it. And don't forget we've got our Shafu giveaway, 4 double passes. That could be yours for this weekend. So get amongst it, Iti Iwi, by heading over to the Heat FM. But we've got Ja Rule on the way. Wonderful. Right here on 99.1 Morena.

All Friday, Craig David right here on the Heat FM this morning. Now, I saw a little post on our Facebook page, love our Rotorua chat line, and basically they were stating that some of our Uber drivers out there are literally buying like passes to go, like for example, like a Velocity pass or a Te Puia pass or something along those lines, and are trying to resell it in the Uber. So be very cautious, Te Iwi, and just remember you can buy any ride, any hikoi, any mini golf, any gondola ride via the actual website. We don't have free sellers on the street, Te Whanau. He oi anō. We've got Kelly G on the woo and some Bobby Brown right here. Morena.

0: It's taken me back to, I don't know if you used to watch E! On Sky. Do you remember the E! Channel? I don't even know if it's still around, but they used to have like Lagana Beach or Lagana Beach. Yeah, which is like a whole heap of US kids, teenagers, like a typical, what do you call it? Those TV shows. Anyway, it's one of those TV shows. Hello, yeah, no, welcome back to the Heat FM. No, iti whanau, I was trying to find our waiata for our repeat it or delete it. And I went over to the NZ official top 40 singles. And as I'm looking at the top 10, like puno, looking at the top 10, they are all wahine. We've got Ella, Olivia Dean again and Rain Me In, Adela, Taylor Swift, Sienna, Spyro. More of Olivia Dean. We've got more of Adela, Stella and Ash. Aye, and we're still pumping through until 14, and Olivia Dean is taking the head charts, Te Whanau. So let's see, maybe Olivia Dean on our repeat it or delete it. I mean, sis has already got 7 waiata in the mix, Te Whanau. But talking about music, we've got Taste, Na Sabrina Carpenter, 38 minutes past 9. This is the heat.
1: Oh, I leave quite an impression, 5 feet to be exact.

Ty Dolla Sign coming through on the Heat FM this morning. Now let's dive into a little bit of our Repeat It or Delete It. Now if you missed out our kōrero before, Olivia Dean has around about 7 to 8. Let's go 8. 8 waiata on the top 40 NZ charts. So it only felt fitting to play this waiata. I feel like this is probably one of her first waiata that actually got released that, you know, started a chain reaction. So how do you feel, Iti'iwi? Should this be on repeat or should we delete? Let us know by heading over to the Heat FM this morning. And while we have you, let's listen.

What do you think, Iti Iwi? Should we keep it on our playlist for this year? Or should we give old Sissy the booty? Kia koe te whanau, I'll do what our whanau want. Te oi, let's dive back into some more music. We've got Muroki on the way right here on the...

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1: Morning in this update. Latest workplace drug testing shows meth remains our biggest hard drug scourge. The Drug Detection Agency says amphetamines accounted for 25% of all positives in quarter three. CEO Glenn Dobson says businesses need to manage the risks.
2: They should be having conversations with their employees around keeping themselves safe and understand the risks of drugs in the workplace.
1: The Education Minister believes her reforms are behind a marked improvement in maths. A new report shows an uplift in achievement for students in years 4 to 8. Erica Stanford says the test results are credible.
3: This is a very well-regarded and respected independent body, and it shows that we are getting significant gains, especially in mathematics, and we cannot afford to go backwards.
1: National has promised to remove a blanket ban from 2020 to improve parking in Auckland if re-elected. Transport spokesperson Chris Bishop says current requirements aren't realistic.
4: People end up having to park hundreds of metres from where they actually live. And of course, when you've got particularly narrow streets, which is true in some parts of Auckland and in other parts of the country, they become quite clogged.
1: New Zealand First has proposed a raft of changes to the fast-track regime. It would require housing developers to consider infrastructure needs before getting approval. Dedicated expert panels would then be given the power to decline projects if unsatisfied. Pope Leo has had part of his right lung removed, with the Vatican confirming he has cancer. The Vatican says the surgery was successful and there were no complications. And that's news.
0: 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Bringing you the latest sports news update.
1: In sport, the Wallabies are confident they can end their 12-match losing streak against the All Blacks in Sydney on Saturday. They were thrashed to Eden Park last weekend. Backline star Joseph Suale'e says they've come up with some new tactics, which he's not willing to share.
5: I don't really want to speak about it because I don't want to give them our game plan going in for this week.
1: The All Blacks named their team at 2 p.m. tomorrow. Former England captain Lawrence Dallaleo has sold a number of items after being declared bankrupt. His 2003 Rugby World Cup winner's medal was bought at auction for $127,000. Dallaleo's collection includes medals, trophies and caps and went for $237,000 in total. Australia's won the first test against South Africa in Durban by 214 runs, chasing 421 to win on the final day. The Proteas were all out for 206. Matt Renshaw was player of the match, the middle order batter making scores of 190 and 82, as well as taking 2 wickets. The second test of the 3-match series starts on Sunday. That's sport. I'm Grace Cocker.
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6: For Rotorua, it could be a few fine spells. A lot of cloud today. It slowly burns off, but cloud again in the evening with some showers tonight. A high of 20 and we're down to 13. Cloud and rain tomorrow and 16 degrees. For Tauranga, it could be a few fine spells. A mostly cloudy one all day today. Light northerly winds. A few showers possible too. 21 our high down to 14. Got rain most of tomorrow and a cooler 18. For Taupo, could be a few fine spells, mostly cloudy for us all day today. Some patchy showers are possible. Northwest winds at a high of 19 degrees down to a low of 12. Cloudy with rain tomorrow and it's a few degrees cooler. For Whakatane, a few fine spells, a mostly cloudy one all day today. Got some showers early tonight. Northerly winds at a high of 20 degrees down to 15. Cloudy with rain tomorrow and a high of 18 degrees.

0: 11 minutes past 10 on our beautiful Wednesday morning. That's right, Etiwi. You're locked back into the Heat FM. How are you, Anō? Coming up in this hour, we'll be catching up with Luke Woolmoth. Now, Luke is doing a Auckland Marathon in his cadet uniform to raise money for the RSA Association. So if you want to get behind his kaupapa, all details will be in the uiuinga, the interview whaiake nei. But we've got Chingy in the mix right here on the Heat.
1: Hey, y'all, we gonna get it right here. This the re-

0: Morning, Naiti Iwi. Welcome back to the Heat FM this morning with your host, Tapai Dede, keeping you company. Now we have a special guest in the studio. You may be familiar with him. He was on our Youth Unmuted. Also, he's a part of our Rotorua Youth Council, who are doing a lot of mahi up with our Mea Tanya Tapsil. But introducing Luke Wilmoth back to the Heat FM. Good morning.
1: Good morning, everyone. Thank you so much for having me today.
0: How are you?
1: I'm great. I've been just turned 18 yesterday, so been excited. Had a great day yesterday.
0: And oh, happy birthday!
1: Thank you.
0: Oh, that's so special. Now, you have a special kaupapa going on around some of the mahi that you do. Let the whānau know what this kaupapa is.
1: So basically, I'm a part of 29 Squadron Rotorua and ATC, which is Air Cadets. And basically what we do is we get together on a Wednesday night and we just learn a bunch of things around anything between flying or radios or how to set up a tent or a campsite, a bunch of useful life skills.
0: Mm,

0: And we also, part of the job there is to support commemorations like Anzac and Battle of Britain and then Armistice Day. And what I've learned to know is that they've got a that we work quite closely with the Return Services Association, specifically the Rotorua one. And what I've decided to do is I've decided to try and run the Auckland Marathon because it worked in with the timing, which is 42 kilometres, and I'm going to try and do it in cadet uniform to raise money for the Return Service Association. And all money raised will go to the National Return Service Association, so it'll be distributed across the country where see fit. And they'll basically help the Return Service Association look after veterans and people who have served in our military, Air Force, and Navy, and basically give them a place to call home and support them with that mission.
1: I love that so much. Now, what drew you to want to do this marathon up in Auckland? I know you want to help, for your, I guess, society, your little whānau that you have. What drew the passion?
0: So the reason why I chose Auckland is because it's one of the bigger marathons that's going to be happening, and also I missed the Rotorua one. It was earlier this year, and so I can't do that one. So Auckland seemed like the best second best option.
1: How do you also keep up with balancing, like, you've got school life, home life, and your cadet life? How does that work hand in hand for you?
0: I like to stay busy, and I guess I'd be there in the moment. So when I'm doing something cadet related, I'm just in cadets,
1: Oh,
0: and
1: I love
0: I'm
1: that.
0: doing something school related, I'm just in school. And then if I'm at home with the family, I try and be as present as possible.
1: Oh,
0: And then that
1: cool.
0: way I can really be effective in many areas rather than trying to be tied between
1: You're
0: lots
1: having
0: of
1: to
0: different,
1: pull.
0: pulling. And that's probably the best way I manage it, is just keeping busy and
1: I
0: staying
1: love
0: present.
1: that. Now, also for me, I would love to know how you've been practicing for this marathon.
0: So we've just been doing a bunch of running. I'm not sure if you heard, but Tarika Benfeld, one of our counsellors, he had a walk for suicide on last weekend,
1: Yeah, you're part of
0: I
1: it.
0: gave that a go. So I tried the full 12 hours. That was pretty high.
1: Hectic.
0: It was
1: Yeah.
0: fun though. It was really cool. It was an awesome kaupapa down there, and they were all supporting each other. And I knew no one there going into it, but I knew some people coming out, so that was really, really cool.
1: That's so beautiful. Also,
0: Yeah.
1: I would like to know, do you bring your whole, like, do you bring friends with you, or do you go running on your own?
0: I've got sometimes go running with friends, but most of the time I'm quite busy, and my runs will be early mornings or late nights, so I just send it on my own at the moment, most of the time.
1: That's
0: But yeah.
1: amazing. Now, for whānau who may want to support you, or anything like that, how can they support you on this haidinga?
0: So what they can do is there's a couple ways that they can find
1: All
0: out how to
1: right.
0: support. They can either go to my Instagram, which is Luke underscore or slash bottom thing, Wilmoth, and I'll post up a link through there. Or they
1: Beautiful.
0: can, if we do a post or something like that from through here, we can incorporate that
1: Exactly.
0: too. So whichever way works best. We'll also be going on to the 29 Squadron page very soon, hopefully, so they can find it out through there, more information through there.
1: I love this. Really proud of this journey.
0: Yeah.
1: Now, what are you excited about most after you've done this little journey up in Auckland?
0: Well, what I'm excited about is just trying to enjoy the time. I've got some friends up in Auckland that I went to the Spirit of New
1: Nice.
0: Zealand with, and they're actually running the marathon as well. So I hope to catch up with them throughout the
1: Then.
0: run at some point. And yeah, I've just been inspired by an American who did this for the SEALs, and I thought, wow, this for the he did it for veterans of the Navy SEALs, and I thought I might as well do this for veterans of our country here, because I thought that was a really cool cause. So I'm just excited. I'm really excited for it. It's not far away, so.
1: I love that. I love that you're inspired by a Navy SEAL. Will you vlog the run?
0: I will probably vlog the run. I might as well. I've done it before. I've done one before where I vlogged a run, so I can vlog it again. Do you think that would be a smart idea?
1: I think that would be a fun idea.
0: Okay, I will then.
1: I think it would be really cool because if you vlog the run, it's like taking people on that journey with you and they can witness, you know, who they're supporting, number one fans out there for Luke. Pātai whakamutinga, like what emotions, what feelings do you feel towards, you know, one, going for this run, but two, it being a deeper kaupapa for you? Like it's quite a heartfelt one for you. You love the mahi that you do in this corporation. What are you feeling?
0: I feel blessed to be able to do this for them, if that makes any sense at all. I've been involved in many commemorations, and it's quite humbling, and it gives you a different feeling when you notice that there's people that have, and you are reminded that there's people that have given their lives so that you can be there. And people my age would be fighting, because I've just turned 18, they would be fighting in another country that they've never been in before, in conditions that are well less than desirable. That feeling of just knowing that there are people that before me that have fought for me, not directly for me, but for our country.
1: Yeah, 100%.
0: And I want to see, some of them are still alive, not many unfortunately, but I want to try and give back to those people who have paid the ultimate sacrifice of serving our country. Yeah.
1: That's beautiful. And I guess, I said pātai whakamutinga before, but this is the final pātai. Where do you see yourself in the future in this space? Would you like to be overseas and, you know, fighting wars or representing our country, helping our country? What is the future for you, Luke?
0: The future for me is, I think I'll go to university next year.
1: Yeah.
0: And then after that, I'll be looking at hopefully joining a defence force. I've got Australian citizenship and New Zealand citizenship, so I've got the option to join Australia or New Zealand, whichever one that seems to be, or that wants to take me at the time. Yeah.
1: Oh, I love that so much. Congratulations. I'm excited to watch this vlog. Hey. But for all our whānau out there, do you have any final words, any thanks, any shout-outs to give to people?
0: I'd love to shout out to the National RSA President.
1: Hey.
0: They did a great job at getting everything sorted out for me. And also a shout out to my unit commander at 29 Squadron. He's asked a bunch of people if it's okay for me to do this and supported me throughout getting the paperwork done and everything. So I've shout out to those two people. And I'll leave you with one thing. Thank you so much for your time today. I hope you have a great day. And I'll leave you with a quote from The Spirit of Adventure. If you you can be cold, wet and miserable, or just wet and cold, the choice is yours.
1: There you have it, Ete Iwi. Don't forget to stay tuned on his Instagram. He'll be showcasing where you guys can help. And hopefully we'll get a little insight of this journey of his on the way up to Auckland as well. But we're going to get back into some more music right here on the Hit.

The Hate Music.

0: when it comes to music. We've got you covered all day. On the heat.
1: Break it down.
2: Yeah. This album is dedicated to all the teachers that told me I never amount to nothing. To all the people that lived above the buildings that I was hustling from that called the police on me when I was just trying to make some money to feed my daughter.
3: Yeah, yeah.
2: And to all my peoples in the struggle, you know what I'm saying? It's all good, baby, baby.
3: Shake it, shake it.

0: hate.
1: You got it, baby! You got it! Turn it up!
2: Step aboard the Lakeland Queen for a unique New Zealand cruise experience, embracing the spirit of Manaakitanga and the immersive beauty and culture of Rotorua. The Lakeland Queen, bringing you the latest news update.
3: Morning. In this update, ACT is vowing to undo a change made to renters' tax under Labor. If elected, it would abolish loss ring fencing, meaning owners would be taxed on their total income, including any rental losses. Leader David Seymour says it would stop costs from trickling down.
4: We'll reduce government revenue by $264 million, but it will also reduce the average rent by $210 a year.
3: And National's plan to give Auckland a kickstart includes better parking. The party would let councils dictate the number of minimum parking spaces allowed in a new suburban development. Transport spokesperson Chris Bishop says there are too many cars on berms and sidewalks.
5: We expect that councils will take that up. Many of them wanted to do it. They were a bit annoyed that the law changed in 2020 and that they couldn't do it anymore.
3: A three-month drug operation in Taranaki has seen $15,000 seized and six people arrested. Police say a gang member and a person of interest from a separate investigation are among those facing charges. Meth, a homemade taser and multiple other items were also discovered across two New Plymouth properties last week, some from historic burglaries. Luna has been crowned Christchurch's favourite dog name by a small margin. 421 of the pooches have been registered with the City Council, beating out Charlie by one. Poppy was next, with the ever-popular Bella rounding off the top four. There were also 24 Tacos and 30 Kevins. And the Vatican has confirmed that Pope Leo has cancer. He had part of his right lung removed during a surgery they say was successful. That's news.
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3: In sport, a big result for All Whites midfielder Joe Bell in football's Champions League. His Norwegian side Vikings scored in the 90th minute to earn a 3-3 draw with German giants Bayern Munich. Elsewhere, 10-man Manchester United lost 2-0 to Atletico in Spain. Arsenal comfortably won 3-0 against French side Lille in London. There's no such thing as a dead rubber as far as the All Blacks are concerned. The Bledisloe Cup and Eden Park record is safe for another season. But second five Geordie Barrett's keen to keep the foot on the throat of the Wallabies in Saturday's test in Sydney.
6: Internally, there's some habits and standards and a legacy that demands All Blacks to back up, and that's at the forefront of our thinking this week.
3: And the Speed Golf World Championship is coming to Auckland next month. 108 competitors are set to take part in what's dubbed the world's fastest format of golf. Whitford Park Golf Club will host the event, which is being staged in the Southern Hemisphere for the first time. A player's speed golf score is calculated by adding the number of strokes taken to the time required to complete the round. That's sport. I'm Grace Cocker.
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8: For Rotorua, it could be a few fine spells, a lot of cloud today. It slowly burns off, but cloud again in the evening with some showers tonight. A high of 20 and we're down to 13. Cloud and rain tomorrow and 16 degrees. For Tauranga, it could be a few fine spells, a mostly cloudy one all day today. Light northerly winds, a few showers possible too. 21 our high down to 14. Got rain most of tomorrow and a cooler 18. For Taupō, could be a few fine spells, mostly cloudy for us all day today. Some patchy showers are possible. Northwest winds at a high of 19 degrees down to a low of 12. Cloudy with rain tomorrow and it's a few degrees cooler. For Whakatane, a few fine spells, a mostly cloudy one all day today. Got some showers early tonight. Northerly winds and a high of 20 degrees down to 15. Cloudy with rain tomorrow and a high of 18 degrees.
2: The Heat.
0: Nothing but showers, baby.
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1: 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Which actually you can translate this one, means food of the fire.
2: Food of the fire.
1: And it pretty much means that's all they're good for. Yeah, might as well chuck them in the fire. So it is actually a bit of a curse, bit of a kofete. So be very careful when you're using it. And I suppose an expression in English that'd be the same as kaiateahi would be, what do you think?
2: I think through different levels of severity, you can be like, oh, tits on a ball. You know, for a easy go, but you know, there can be worse, you know.
1: You're... Yeah. Kaiateahi.
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2: 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Never been in love before. I wanna holler at you, Mike. You know it's hard for a player to admit that sometimes, but I'ma spit that sometimes. You know what I'm saying? 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
1: Kaiateahi. Which, actually you can translate this one, means food of the fire.
2: Food of the fire.
1: And it pretty much means that's all they're good for. Yeah, you might as well chuck them in the fire. So it is actually a bit of a curse, bit of a kofete, so be very careful when you're using it. And I suppose an expression in English that'd be the same as kaiateahi would be, what do you think?
2: I think through different levels of severity, you can be like, oh, tits on the ball. You know, for a easy go, but you know, there can be worse, you know.
1: Kaiateahi.
3: A koe nei, katia I te rehi, ta pap. Me whakamaumahara te iwi I mui te timatanga o te pōti. 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Kora rehita rā nei koe?
4: Ka kati te rehita. Hei te weherua pō o te 25 o Ketopa. Me rehita ināianei ki Vote Ira NZ. He mea whakaputa nā te kaitiakitake kōwhiri.
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7: 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Today we look at the days of the week. Rā apa o Wenerei is the kupu Māori for Wednesday. Rā apa o Wenerei, Wednesday.
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11: Good afternoon. In this update, ACT has promised to help keep rent from rising. It wants to abolish loss ring fencing so owners only pay tax on total income, including any rental deficits. Leader David Seymour says it should make market investment more attractive.
12: When there are more landlords competing for tenants, the pressure to pass on any savings, including tax savings, becomes stronger.
11: National's new election promise is an ode to Auckland. The party wants to crack down on crime in the city while lifting health performance and tackling the cost of living. Transport spokesperson Chris Bishop says they would also allow council to dictate how many off-street car parks are built.
13: We expect that in new housing developments, greenfield subdivisions, industrial parks, commercial developments, residential areas.
11: And a poll of a different kind is showing politics can certainly get in the way of love. Matchmaking service Compatico found 9 in 10 singles would think twice about dating people who vote differently. CEO Elise Dalrymple-Keast says left-leaning voters were fussier.
14: The biggest issues in the survey that were deal-breakers were related to social and human rights issues, which often is a domain of left-leaning views.
11: And a man has died in the US after being flung from a roller coaster at a Six Flags amusement park. Several others were injured when they were struck by the man as he was thrown. This witness described the horrifying moment on KTVU TV.
15: I just see somebody fly out and just fly into the woods. I wasn't sure because I was like, that's not what happened. That's not what I saw. You know, maybe somebody had a bag or something.
11: And that's news.
10: 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Bringing you the sports news update.
11: In sports, Grace Brooker is buzzing to be back in the Black Ferns. The 27-year-old midfielder had a stint in Aussie rules, which has given her a fresh perspective.
16: Going into a brand new sport, you rock up and you just have to put your head down, learn everything and enjoy where your feet are, and taking that same attitude back into the Black Ferns, even though I've been here for a long time in and out.
11: The Black Ferns face France in the first of three tests in Hamilton on Saturday. There was a strong Kiwi connection for Viking, who drew 3-3 with German giants Bayern Munich in football's Champions League. All-Whites midfielder Joe Bell started for the Norwegian club, while former New Zealand age group representative Gianni Stensness scored the opening goal after just 2 minutes. Elsewhere, Manchester United lost 2-0 to Atletico in Spain. Arsenal won 3-0 against Lille in London. And former England captain Lawrence Dallaglio has sold a number of items after being declared bankrupt. His 2003 Rugby World Cup winner's medal was bought at auction for $127,000. That's sport. I'm Heather McCarron.
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5: For Rotorua, it could be a few fine spells, a lot of cloud today. It slowly burns off, but cloud again in the evening with some showers tonight. A high of 20 and we're down to 13. Cloud and rain tomorrow and 16 degrees. For Tauranga, it could be a few fine spells, a mostly cloudy one all day today. Light northerly winds, a few showers possible too. 21 our high, down to 14. Got rain most of tomorrow and a cooler 18. For Taupo, could be a few fine spells, mostly cloudy for us all day today. Some patchy showers are possible. Northwest winds at a high of 19 degrees, down to a low of 12. Cloudy with rain tomorrow and it's a few degrees cooler. For Whakatane, a few fine spells, a mostly cloudy one all day today. Got some showers early tonight. Northerly winds at a high of 20 degrees, down to 15. Cloudy with rain tomorrow and a high of 18 degrees.
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2: Kaiateahi. Which, actually, you can translate this one, means food of the fire.
3: Food of the fire.
2: And it pretty much means that's all they're good for. Yeah, might as well chuck them in the fire. So it is actually a bit of a curse, bit of a kofete, so be very careful when you're using it. And I suppose an expression in English that'd be the same as kaiateahi would be, what do you think?
3: I think through different levels of severity, you can be like, oh, tits on a ball. You know, for a easy go, but you know, there can be worse, you know.
2: Kaiateahi.
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6: 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Paenga Whāwhā, or Aperira, is the kupu Māori for April. 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
1: Kaiateahi. Which, actually you can translate this one, means food of the fire.
2: Food of the fire.
1: And it pretty much means that's all they're good for. Yeah, might as well chuck them in the fire. So it is actually a bit of a curse, bit of a kofete, so be very careful when you're using it. And I suppose an expression in English that'd be the same as kaiateahi would be, what do you think?
2: I think through different levels of severity, you can be like, oh, tits on a ball. You know, for a easy go, but you know, there can be worse, you know.
1: You're... Yeah. Kaiateahi.
3: He reo Māori. He reo Māori. He reo rangatira.
4: Kia ora e te whānau. Today we look at the days of the week. Rā apa, or Wenerei, is the kupu Māori for Wednesday. Rā apa, or Wenerei, Wednesday.
3: He reo kōrero, he reo ora.
5: A spoken language is a living language.
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7: Good afternoon. In this update, ACT has promised to help keep rent from rising. It wants to abolish loss ring fencing so owners only pay tax on total income, including any rental deficits. Leader David Seymour says it should make market investment more attractive.
8: When there are more landlords competing for tenants, the pressure to pass on any savings, including tax savings, becomes stronger.
7: National's new election promise is an ode to Auckland. The party wants to crack down on crime in the city while lifting health performance and tackling the cost of living. Transport spokesperson Chris Bishop says they would also allow council to dictate how many off-street car parks are built.
9: We expect that in new housing developments, greenfield subdivisions, industrial parks, commercial developments, residential areas.
7: And a poll of a different kind is showing politics can certainly get in the way of love. Matchmaking service Compatico found 9 in 10 singles would think twice about dating people who vote differently. CEO Elise Dalrymple-Keast says left-leaning voters were fussier.
10: The biggest issues in the survey that were deal-breakers were...